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1: I'm losing battles with a voice that I can fight. These streets are far from black and white. Nobody knows a thing about what's wrong or right. There's only darkness down the road. But you're the light that's shining through silver and gold. And I know I'll always be alright.

0: 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Здравствуйте.
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11: Hola, hola, amigos. We are still buzzing from our last event in Jackie's Barcelona, where we played an extended house set. Here and now, just 1 hour. And as always, the entire 3-hour set will be available on Chusan Tavallo's official SoundCloud. Pretty loud, showtime.
12: Baby, you're in the mix with DJ Chus from Stereo Productions. And this is Salida, baby.

in the music. I got soul in the mix. I got the love in the music. I got soul.

all this week, just this last episode. I have a studio mix for you. This one's a bit higher energy than last week, focusing on some new trends and house records and stuff that I generally have been playing towards the end of my longer sets. Music from artists like Lev

That was Make Love by Diesmans. Absolutely loving his music as of late. It's extremely groovy and funky, but always with that nice melodic touch. Just before that, one of my own upcoming releases called Feel It, See It. This one will be out May 22nd. We're having a release party at the Armada Studios on Wednesday the 20th. Armada invites Ilke Klein. And you can still register for that. It's free entry, but you need to register through the link on my socials. And hopefully, we'll see you there. Up next, I have Salih. This is Herz Funke.

Days Like Nights. This week, a high-energy studio mix with lots of great new tracks for you. That was Control Frag by Ian O'Donovan. He's been consistently delivering these deep driving records that sit somewhere between techno and melodic house. I've been a big fan for years, and this new one is right up my alley as well. Someone who's been doing great music for many years as well is Milio. First as one half of Tunnel Visions, now solo, but always quality and forward thinking. This is Milio, Matter of Time.

by Corin Cavini, but then the remix I did for him a while ago called the Ilke Klein Rave Revision. It was released on Days Like Nights last year. Thanks for tuning in again this week. As always, you can find the full tracklist and all previous episodes over on SoundCloud. For a quick overview of my upcoming dates, check out my socials. They include Singapore, Brno, Berlin and Barcelona as well during Sonar. Wherever you're listening from, I hope you enjoy the rest of your day or night, and you will find me here again next week. As a last track, I have Demi Requisimo. This is No Given Time.

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1: 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Tom Brady with the paper, I go Super Bowl Sunday. 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

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There's only darkness down the road. But you're the light that's shining through silver and gold. And I know I'll always be alright. By my side, by my side.